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2: 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It's now 6:30 a.m. Good morning, everybody. A police officer attached to the Coover Police Station has been charged with possession of ammunition. PC Avinash Kusi was off duty when he was stopped along the Southern Main Road in Coover around 7:45 p.m. On August 17th, police found a black bag containing 10 rounds of 9mm ammunition in his vehicle. They subsequently searched his home and the police locker, but found nothing illegal. Kusi was charged on Tuesday. The TTPS says no officer is above the law. In some other news, the rift within the San Fernando East constituency did not happen overnight, according to San Fernando Mayor Robert Parris. In a Facebook post, Parris said the executive should consider that the party never healed from the death of the late Patrick Manning in San Fernando East. Parris noted that the PNM was founded as a study group on 16B Royal Road in San Fernando East, which included intellectuals like John Donowa, Arnold Manning, Eric Williams, Winston Mahabia, and Gerard Montano. Regional news, Guyana's President Irfan Ali is urging people to be more responsible when using social media, warning that misinformation can be deliberately used to create division and cause harm. Ali criticized the spread of false information and disturbing images, particularly following tragedies. Also, Ali also commended some of the social media posts following the recent MV Barima tragedy, describing some of the material as unthinkable. Condemned. The Caribbean is being warned to prepare for more extreme weather as El Nino is expected to strengthen. The Caribbean Institute of Meteorology and Hydrology says the weather pattern could worsen the hot and dry conditions already affecting parts of the region. They are urging governments, businesses, farmers, and households to take precautions. And soca superstar Kes Defantala and reggae icon Buju Banton will be honored. That's right, they will be honorary grand marshals of the New York's 59th Annual Caribbean Carnival Parade on September 7th in Brooklyn. Organizers say the appointments fit this year's One Caribbean theme. That's your 6:30 a.m. trending stories here on Star 947 HD.
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Wednesday, 947HD, Jace with you. What's up? How's everybody doing on a Wednesday morning? Is the middle of the week treating you okay? I hope it is. Good morning to everybody in the Star Chat. What's up, Star Chat team? Keep sending those messages to 777-4947. I love hearing from you, especially early in the morning. What's up, Mikkel? Good morning, Bina, Ashley, and Lily. What's up, ladies? Holidays of Star Nation to enjoy. That's right, y'all. We in the Java. We enjoying the season. I haven't gotten a date for school reopening yet. Does anybody have that? I have no idea. See, when you don't have young kids, these things don't, you know what I mean? For all the parents with young kids, they know exactly the minute, day, time, second, when school started. They know. Right? So, parents of young kids, remind me of what day school is going to start next month. Anyway, great information for you here from our friends at Answer Motors. 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

That's right, people. Everything, hallelujah. It's a brand new day. 947 HD. Thank God for everything today, y'all. Thank God for a brand new day. Thank God for life. Thank God for the weather, whatever it might be looking like. Good morning, Kerri-Ann. What's up, Kerri-Ann from Tunapuna? Always here listening. Always locked in. So glad to have you. What's up, my girl, Elizabeth? Good morning, Crystal. Always here. Star 947 HD. Hey, good morning to the parents. Good morning to all the grandparents. Listen, the grandparents took care of us, you know. Took care of you, took

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0: Oh, yes, I need your love. We all need your love. You're on Star 947 HD, y'all. I'm just giving out this love all day, all day. Giving out this love all morning. Good music, good vibes. That's right, people. Spread as much love as you can. Have you all been hearing about the case in the U.S. about the young lady? It's her name, Clancy, right? Being charged with multiple counts of homicide, allegedly acts committed against her children. Big story in the U.S., and there's a lot of fallout from it as well. I've been seeing online multiple relationships have broken up because of this trial in the U.S. Lots of women have come out in support of the young lady, Clancy, wearing pink, going to rallies and cheering and protesting outside the court. And apparently, husbands and boyfriends of these women have been breaking up with them because they are going to the courtroom in the pink and to support and... Right? Is that... I don't know. I'm not sure how to feel about that. I understand it. I get it. I heard one man say, listen, supporting her shows me your true and core values and what, you know, and I don't want the mother of my children to have these kind of values and these kind of, and support X, Y, and Z. You know what I mean? Is that, how do you feel about that, listeners? How do you feel about that, Ojo World? Is that, can you break up with your husband, your wife, your spouse, your girlfriend, boyfriend, whatever? Can you break up with your significant other because of their opinion? Because of them supporting something that you don't support? Is that something you and your spouse could talk through? Or do you think if your husband or your wife says, I support this, and you don't, is that something you're willing to break up a marriage over? I find that weird, boy. I that come like I say, but I love Marshall, boy. And she say, well, I love Bungie. And I say, well, if you love Bungie and I love Marshall, that is it, eh? We go at it. I mean, I know it's a lot more serious than that, right? I know it's a lot more serious than that. I'm just making fun. My point is a difference of opinion reason to break up? Hit me up on the Star Chat. I would love to know. Anyway, have you ever felt that sharp pain in your teeth when you're trying to enjoy something cool or hot to drink? 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

0: 7. The NGC's chairman, Gerald Ramdean, said the state company is also prepared to help Shell secure a rig slot needed to move the project forward, despite the slot having been released months ago. The NGC is ready to proceed under the agreed terms and conditions. A man wanted in connection with several recent homicides was shot and killed by police during an early morning operation in Mova on Tuesday. Police went to the Clarence Circular, Never Dirty area around 2 a.m. in search of Kibidi Rhino, who was also the subject of an outstanding preventative detention order. They claimed he confronted officers with a firearm and refused repeated requests to drop it before engaging them. A search of the premises later uncovered an AR-15 rifle, 87 rounds of assorted ammunition, and 2 bulletproof vests, tactical gear, handcuffs, and a camouflage uniform. Caribbean Airlines is ending its direct TNT to Barbados return service from September 2nd. Flights BW212 and BW213 will no longer operate as direct services as the airline reviews its regional schedule. CAL says passengers will still have travel options between Trinidad and Tobago and Barbados through its other scheduled services. International news, at least 47 people have been killed and more than 50 others kidnapped following a massive gang assault on the hill community of Kenskoff, Haiti, according to United Nations reports released on Tuesday. Heavily armed members of the Viv Ansam Gang Coalition invaded the once peaceful area near Port-au-Prince, where gang members intentionally burned down 25 homes during the raid. A gang leader was explicitly threatened to execute the hostages if the national police or international missions kill any gang members. Wow. And the TKR are hoping that home advantage will help them bounce back from successive losses as the CPL moves to Port of Spain tonight. TKR will first take on the St. Lucia Kings, as they expect the Oval Wicket will welcome the TKR's spin bowlers. The game starts at 7 p.m. at Queen's Park Oval this evening. That's a look at what's trending here on Ojo on this Wednesday morning, brought to you by the Kiss Baking Company.
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8: 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You're on Star 947 HD, y'all, and it's exactly 7:45. 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

That's 947HD. I was talking about back to school earlier. Let me send some love and a special big up, lots of love to the Guardian Group people. Guardian Group invests more than $60,000 to help students start the school year with confidence. That's right, y'all. Students across TNT preparing for, back to school, return to the classroom. The Guardian Group is continuing its commitment to removing barriers to education through its 2026 Back to School program, investing more than $60,000 to support students, schools, and community organizations. The Back to School program provides practical support to help students begin the new academic year with the resources, confidence, and dignity they need to participate fully in their education. A key focus of this year's program is the expansion of the Guardian Group's Period Poverty Program. Good morning to all the young women getting ready for back to school and, going through some issues. Guardian is here to help you, which will see sanitary product dispensers installed and replenished throughout the academic year. This is a big problem for schools, a big problem for the young females in secondary school, right? So Guardian is trying to address this problem. Sanitary product dispensers installed and replenished throughout the school year. To me, that's a great, great idea. The program was introduced last year at the Diggle Martin North Secondary School and will be expanded this year to include 4 additional schools. Big shouts to Eldorado East Secondary, Aranguez North Secondary, Chaguanas South Secondary, and the National Center for Persons with Disabilities. Also additionally, 2 long-standing community partners, the Hearts and Minds Foundation and the NCPD, received school supply vouchers, providing further support to help students prepare for the new school year. Good morning to the hardworking people at Guardian, taking this initiative to help out the students prepare for back to school, especially the ones that struggling. So enough love to the parents that, you're struggling and Guardian is helping out. I love it. Absolutely love it. 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Good morning to Greg Kwan. When we remove the barriers that stand between students and their education, we do more than prepare them for the first day of school. 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You're on Star 947 HD, y'all. More coming up.

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0: 8:05 a.m. on this beautiful Wednesday morning. Y'all, happy Wednesday. Hope you're starting your day right. Best place to be, Star 947. Great music as always. And you know the company ain't bad either. Heavy showers, gusty winds already in Arima, yeah boy. It's going to be one of those days. It looks like it's going to be one of those type of days, people. Flash floods, lots of rain. We know how it goes. It's been consistent over the past couple, you know, past week at least, right? So make sure you're doing the needful. Make sure you're doing the right things. Put on your jacket. Throw the umbrella in the car. Maybe pack a little towel to go to work. You know what I mean? An extra towel for no reason. Because you never know, right? Keeping a towel in the back of your car could send a red flag. But let's not get into that. It's now time for a financial tip here on Star, brought to you by First Citizens. We put you first.
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0: 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And that's it. You could be a big winner. Imagine the grand prize of an all-inclusive trip for four at the Hilton at the Rift at Mangrove Beach, Corindon, Curacao. Check out the Falls social media pages and mall posters for more details. This promotion runs until October 15th, so make sure you're taking part. Head to the Falls and do some shopping. Somebody said here, what's up, King? King said you could break up over different core values dependent of what they are. Of course. Ladies, men see these things as red flags, right? When you give an opinion, and a fundamental opinion at that, about, you know, an opinion on an issue like homicide, an opinion on heavy topics, yeah, boy, that can make a man pack his bags and run, you know, right? Because he doesn't want to have to deal with fighting that opinion for the rest of his life, right? And ladies, don't act like you don't know how you'll get when you have an opinion about something. Ain't no man shaking you from that opinion just so. Anyway. Selena, what are you talking about? Selena say men does just play dotish. Selena, some of them not playing. Some of them... Some of them not playing. All right. Hey, it's now time for this.
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2: Good morning once again, Star Nation. These trending stories coming to you at 8:30 a.m. Commissioner of Police Alistair Guevara is threatening legal action against the Trinidad Guardian over a report that medical care was denied for 70-year-old Star Sabga. In a pre-action protocol letter, Guevara's attorneys claim the August 19th report falsely suggested he had refused or delayed medical treatment when Sabga had already been examined by a doctor on August 17th. He also claims the Guardian failed to properly verify the information or give TTPS an opportunity to respond before publication. The top cop is demanding corrections, retraction, an apology, along with amendments to the newspaper's online and social

0: as high as 50% on a range of U.S. goods in retaliation to the latest waves of levies on Canadian imports imposed by President Donald Trump last weekend. The Canadian tariffs will apply to nearly $29 billion U.S. dollars worth of American goods, ranging from steel to furniture, fresh tuna, and cotton t-shirts. The list of targeted products is designed to match Canadian goods hit by the U.S. The Canadian levies are set to come into effect on September 8th. In some football news, Man City have signed Morocco midfielder Ayoubi Boadi, I think, from Lille. $85.6 million, 18-year-old, joins on a 5-year contract. I can't pronounce that name. Subject to international clearance. City, meanwhile, are set to make an opening offer for priority midfield target Enzo Fernandez from Chelsea. And PSG and Liverpool have resumed talks over the possible transfer of Bradley Barcola. Liverpool is making another attempt to sign the French forward before the transfer window closes. PSG reportedly rejected an initial offer of about £90 million earlier this month and is seeking around £135 million for the player. Wow. That's a look at what's trending here on RojoWorldTT.com to 8:30 a.m. Look out for another newsfeed at 9:30 a.m. right here on Star.
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0: Oh yeah, all these Mr. Know-it-alls. Hey, ladies, have you found yourself married to a Mr. Know-it-all? Does your boyfriend think he knows it all? That's probably because he does. That's probably because he does know it all. If he thinks he does, he probably does. All right, just leave it at that. Why is that such a big deal? Why is it such a big deal if your husband or boyfriend is actually smart? That should be something that you're proud of, right? As if women get upset with a man because the man know too much. How that makes sense, ladies? Anyway, hey, it's a big sale on at Levi right now, y'all. 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Your smile is going to thank you. What's up, my girl, Selena? Selena, say go home, yes? Selena, I go on. You have a great day too, right? Selena now hit me, I yeet. All right, that's it for me, everybody. Stick around here on Star 947 HD. Ashley are coming up next, as usual, to take you through the rest of your morning in great style. Good vibes continue with this good music right here on Star. Stick around and enjoy some Ash. That's it for me, y'all. Put God first in everything you do today. Jace out.
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1: It's now 31 minutes after 9 a.m. Let's take a look at those trending stories to the hour compiled by the OJ News Team. With the details, I am Ashley. A female prison officer has been apprehended

in connection with the trafficking of contraband. She is reported to have 19 years of service. The Prison Officers Association has issued a statement saying this is a first for female officers. The association said its position does not change based on gender, rank, seniority, status.

0: smoking. I would tell them that their risk of heart disease would fall dramatically within a relatively short period of time. Their risk of developing cancers, not just of the lung, but of the throat, of the mouth, of the gullet, the kidneys, pancreas, they would all seriously reduce as well.
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0: Your husband is coming.
1: I mean, if you're Cher, he's probably not born as yet, so don't worry, all right? He may be born soon. Where is my husband, Ray? Taking us to 9:45. The time where we get into your underground, coming our way, courtesy Republic Bank. And speaking about Republic Bank, of course, the Republic Bank Caribbean Premier League action begins at the Oval today at 7 p.m. We see TKR versus St. Lucia Kings. And according to the win probability, we have TKR at 63%, St. Lucia Kings 37%. So let's see if that probability will take us to a win today at the Queen's Park Oval, but only time will tell. A lot of people have been worried about the rainfall that we've been having. So I checked my weather app. The weather app is not 100% guaranteed though. But according to the weather app, we're going to have some rainfall somewhere intermittently until 4 p.m. But thankfully, the Oval has very good drainage. So hopefully 3 hours when the rain stops at 4, according to the weather app, will be enough time for game to begin on time at 7 later on today, all right? So let's get into our underground coming away, courtesy Republic Bank. 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Republic Bank, CPL, we're moving as one. Here we have this one coming in from Noah Kahan, one called Doors. And what do they say about doors? When one door is closed, another opens. So keep faith. Keep your faith alive. Even though it may seem as everything is just crumbling around you, faith is important to have.

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1: Yeah, yeah, yeah, yeah. Hands up, hands up. We move in as one, yeah. We move in as one, yeah.
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good morning once again. If you're now tuning in, Ash is here in with you, keeping you in the best of company, letting you guys know what's happening around the world. And speaking about that, did you all see on TMZ, they posted a video about 20-something minutes ago. And breaking news, by the way, a gargantuan wall of water enveloped a heavily trafficked area in Nepal, killing at least 31 people, as hundreds of others are missing in villages, and there are now fears the death toll could skyrocket. The death toll could skyrocket. I saw the video and it was horrific. I'm like, is this real? Is this AI? This can't be real. Go check it out on TMZ TV.

0: So, huge rescue operation happening in Nepal. And Nepal's foreign minister said an earthquake triggered a large landslide, which in turn blocked a river, sending torrent of water downstream. Helicopters have been winching stranded people from rooftops, according to some of the comments I'm seeing under that story that TMZ reported. Another person said, for those asking what triggered the earthquake, what happened? An earthquake triggered an avalanche slash landslide, which in turn blocked a river and forced all the water from the river, the landslide and avalanche to come pummeling down. One person said, to even release a count of 31 already known as dead and seeing it's way more is crazy. Yep, I have to agree with that person who commented that. Under another post talking about the same situation, one person said, an earthquake or ice avalanche high in the Himalayas near the Nepal-Tibet border. The event sent a massive amount of debris, ice, and mud into the upper catchment of the rivers in that area, temporarily damming the water. And then when the temporary natural dam burst, a towering wall of water and debris violently rushed down the valley into Nepal's district and destroying bridges, settlements, houses. And of course, if you all saw it as yet, let me know via our Star Chat. But it's just horrible. I'm still in shock and sending lots of prayers to those in Nepal / Tibet. By the grace of God, please more survivors than deaths, please. All right, so coming back here at home, what is happening here at home? Don't forget that the Levi's sale is on now with up to 50% off on your favorite denim, tees, hoodies, jackets, and so much more. 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

0: I do apologize for the late news. We're going to get into those trending stories around the world now. 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
0: With the details, I am Ashleya. Good morning once again. Let's find out what's trending around the world, compiled by the Ojo News Team. The Aphrodite offshore gas project is not stalled, contrary to an international news report. Both the National Gas Company, the NGC, and Shell confirmed that the project remains on track for first gas in 2027. NGC's chairman, Gerald Ramdin, said the state company is also prepared to help Shell secure a rig slot needed to move the project forward, despite the slot having been released months ago. Ramdin said negotiations with Shell have been made significant progress on Aphrodite and other projects, with NGC ready to proceed under the agreed terms and conditions. Caribbean Airlines is ending its direct Trinidad-Tobago-Barbados return service from September 2nd. Flights BW212 and BW213 will no longer operate as direct services as the airline reviews its regional schedule. However, Carl says passengers will still have travel options between Trinidad, Tobago and Barbados through other scheduled services. Passengers already booked on the affected flights will be moved to alternative Caribbean Airlines flights. At least 47 people have been killed and more than 50 others kidnapped in a massive gang assault on the hill community of Kenskov, Haiti, according to United Nations reports released on Tuesday. Heavily armed members of the Vive Ensemble

0: gang coalition invaded the once peaceful area near Port-au-Prince. Gang members intentionally burned down 25 homes during the raid. A gang leader has explicitly threatened to execute the hostages if Haiti's national police or international missions kill any gang members. On a lighter note, the TKR, Trinbago Knight Riders, are hoping that home advantage will help them bounce back from successive losses as the CPL moves to Port of Spain tonight. TKR will face St. Lucia Kings first at 7 p.m. at the Queen's Park Oval. And in some football news, Manchester City have signed Moroccan midfielder Ayoub Bouadi from Lille in a $85.6 million deal. The 18-year-old joins on a five-year contract subject to international clearance. City, meanwhile, are set to make an opening offer for priority midfield target Enzo Fernandez. Also, PSG and Liverpool have resumed talks over the possible transfer of Bradley Barcola. Liverpool is making another attempt to sign the French forward before the transfer window closes. These stories trending now, compiled by the OJ News team.
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0: 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Here is Ariana Grande with All Well from her latest album, Petal. Have you all taken a good stream of it? Beautiful songs on that album. Here we go.
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Look at it, I bet you wishing you could clutch that. 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

inside our final hour. Good day, going out to you, Vaughn. Vaughn says, Ash, pressure. We're hoping for the best at the Queen's Park Oval. Here's hoping the home advantage will help TKR win tonight. Yes, Vaughn, I agree. I hope and I agree.

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0: I'm still watching those videos. I saw aerial footage of what's happening in Nepal. Scary. Forces of nature, so scary. Things that you can't control, so scary. Sending prayers to all those in Nepal. And yesterday we lost another legend, another icon, Dolly Parton, at the age of 80. And I think it was just the day before, I think it was on Monday or Tuesday. Yeah, it was Monday. I was talking about Dolly Parton not being, you know, not feeling 100, but she's still, you know, sticking to her schedule and making her appearances where she was booked. And then yesterday, it could have been yesterday. Yesterday, we heard of the passing of Dolly Parton. And I saw someone on Threads post this about Aaliyah and Dolly Parton's passing comparison. Aaliyah was born on January 16th, 1979. She passed away on August 25th. Dolly Parton was born on January 19th and passed away on August 25th. Both women were Capricorn and both passed away on August 25th during Virgo season. And yeah, this is a interesting, very interesting astrological synchronicity, you know, resting power to these two beautiful Capricorn women, Capricorn royalty. That's what the thread caption had to say, with two beautiful pictures of Dolly in her earlier years and of course Aaliyah, who we still mourn after 25 years since her passing. Do you all still remember the day you heard Aaliyah passed? What was your reaction? Do you remember where you were when you heard of the news? I remember I was home and real cry. But anyway, Commissioner of Police Alistair Guevara is threatening legal action against the Trinidad Guardian over a report that medical care was denied for 70-year-old star Sabga. I'm going to get into that story coming up shortly inside your 11:30 a.m. newsfeed. Coming our way, courtesy Kiss Baking Company.
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1: 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With the details, I am Ashleya. Good morning again. Commissioner of Police Alistair Guevara is threatening legal action against the Trinidad Guardian over a report that medical care was denied for 70-year-old Star Sabga. In a pre-action protocol letter, Guevara's attorney claims the August 19th report falsely suggested he had refused or delayed medical treatment when Sabga had already been examined by a doctor on August 17th. He also claims the Guardian failed to properly verify the information or give TTPS an opportunity to respond before publication. The top cop is demanding a correction, retraction, and apology, along with amendments to the newspaper's online and social media content. If the newspaper does not provide satisfactory remedies, Guevara's legal team says court proceedings will be filed. Severe weather has damaged at least 10 homes in the Siparia borough, but there have been no reports of injuries or deaths. Local representative Anton George says Apollo Seco was the hardest hit area and is calling for immediate assistance. Canada has announced counter tariffs as high as 50% on a range of U.S. goods in retaliation to the latest wave of levies on Canadian imports imposed by President Donald Trump last weekend. The Canadian tariffs will apply to nearly $29 billion U.S. dollars worth of American products, ranging from steel to furniture, fresh tuna, and cotton t-shirts. The list of targeted products is designed to match Canadian goods hit by the U.S. The Canadian levies are set to come into effect on September 8th. UEFA is set to drop its threat of boycotting FIFA competitions, having received assurances there will be no repeat of Gianni Infantino's plan to sell off stakes in the World Cup to private investors. The matter will be discussed at a meeting of UEFA's executive committee in Monaco on Thursday. And finally, soca star Kes and Jamaican reggae icon Buju Banton will be honorary grand marshals of New York's 59th annual Caribbean Carnival Parade. The Labor Day Parade takes place on September 7th in Brooklyn, with organizers saying the appointments fit this year's One Caribbean theme. These stories trending now, compiled by the OG News team and coming away courtesy Kiss Baking Company.
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3: 947, the star of Ojo World.

the kiddies who can't wait to see TKR play later on today. Sid Lucia Kings, like Ashes and Rio, Rio Claro. Mommy says, Ashes, you are so into cricket. And thank you so much for sending me hugs and kisses this morning. Right back at you, baby girl. Thank you so much for the love, hugs and kisses, all right? They feel so warm. All right, so yes, the excitement in Port of Spain are just hours away. Who's excited? Cricket returns to the Oval.

Heidi there just reminding us that no umbrellas are allowed for CPL matches, all right? So I guess walk with your raincoat later. Anyway, leaving on with these words as I close off the show today. Imagine looking back one day and realizing you were brave enough to chase the life you really wanted to live. And guess what? It actually worked out. Could you imagine looking back one day? So keep on pushing through. You can do it. I believe in you. Love you guys. 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
0: Wait, there's more?
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minutes after the hour. That's one of the many hits from Samba. That one is called Home Wrecker. Good afternoon, Trinidad, Tobago, the world of Ojo. How's everyone today? Happy Wednesday to you. 26th day of August, 2026. Yeah. Good afternoon and welcome. We're live until 3 o'clock this afternoon. We're supposed to be having some cricket at the Oval later on this afternoon, but tell you what, or later on this evening, you have to keep an eye on the weather. Yeah. This is Harry Styles.

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1: These are stories making headlines around the world. With the details, I'm Alan. Good afternoon. The United States military has attacked a boat suspected of drug trafficking in the Caribbean Sea, killing four people. U.S. Southern Command says intelligence confirmed the vessel was involved in narcotics trafficking, although no evidence was publicly provided. The latest strike brings the reported death toll from U.S. military attacks on suspected drug smuggling boats to at least 227 in 68 strikes since the Trump administration began the campaign nearly a year ago. Several services within the licensing division have been affected by a fiber optic cable disruption involving one of the Ministry of Transport and Civil Aviation service providers. The ministry says the connectivity issue may cause delays or difficulties in accessing certain licensing division services. A technical team is working with the service provider to resolve the problem and restore normal operations. Caribbean Airlines is ending its direct Trinidad-Tobago-Barbados return service from September 2nd. Flights BW212 and BW213 will no longer operate as direct services as the airline reviews its regional schedule. However, Cal says passengers will still have travel options between Trinidad-Tobago and Barbados through other scheduled services. Passengers already booked on the affected flights will be moved to alternative Caribbean Airlines flights. International news. At least 95 people have been killed and hundreds of tourists are missing following a massive flash flood and mudslide along the Nepal-Tibet border. Nepal's tourism board says more than 100 Indians

47 Americans and 33 British nationals among those missing. In Tibet, Chinese state media reports 3 deaths and 265 people missing. And finally, in some sporting news, the Trinbago Knight Riders will look to use home advantage to bounce back after successive losses when the CPL moves to Port of Spain tonight. TKR faces

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0: What back now? Now?
1: Santa Alicia, no.
0: Nah, not Mrs. Claus.
1: That's exactly what I'm saying.
0: After all them years, Santa real wicked, yes?
1: Relax now. Mrs. Claus calling back to the North Pole.
0: She find enjoying Trinidad too much.
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1: 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We move in as one, yeah. We move in as one, yeah.
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947 HD, Mr. Know-It-All. 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Yep. Lois Capaldi. Also got some Dominic Fike on the way. 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
3: 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Check them out. Keep it right here at 947 HD, the Savo Joe World. 21 minutes after the hour. 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Keeping you up to date about all that's happening in and around your world.
4: They say the holy water's watered down, and this town's lost its faith. Our colors will fade eventually, so if our time is running out, day after day, we'll make the mundane a masterpiece. Oh my, my, oh my, my love, I take one look at you, you're taking me out.

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1: These are stories making headlines around the world. With the details, I'm Alan. Good afternoon. Two inmates at the maximum security prison are expected to be charged after officers seized contraband during a targeted search. The operation at Division Q and H uncovered three cell phones, suspected marijuana and cocaine, and improvised weapons, cigarettes, and $720 in cash. Meanwhile, Prison Officers Association of Trinidad and Tobago says it supports efforts to stop trafficking and contraband in the prison system, but it's calling for more resources to help officers tackle the problem. The association is urging greater investment in perimeter security, surveillance, lighting, and cameras, particularly to address contraband being delivered by drones or thrown over prison walls. Top cop Alistair Guerrero is threatening legal action against the Trinidad Guardian over a report concerning medical treatment for 70-year-old star Sabga. His attorney says the

0: article was misleading, as Sabga had already been seen by a doctor before the report was published. Guevara is seeking a correction, retraction, and apology, and says legal proceedings could follow if the matter is not resolved. International news. More than 160 people have been killed in catastrophic flash floodings along the Nepal-China border, with hundreds still missing. Nepal reports at least 175 people dead, while China says 3 people have died and more than 200 are missing. Rescue efforts are on the way, with many foreign nationals among those unaccounted for. The flooding followed a massive landslide and possible glacier collapse that sent a torrent of water downstream. The United States has designated the UK-based group Palestine Action as a terrorist organization, accusing it of supporting acts of terrorism and violence against police and businesses. The move comes after Britain banned the group last year under anti-terror laws. Palestine Action co-founder Huda Amori has condemned the U.S. designation as hypocritical and says the group's actions have been aimed at saving lives. The group is challenging its ban in the UK's Supreme Court as well. So there you go. That's everything that's trending this hour. 947 HD. That's on Newsfeed.
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taste of that bitter fruit before the end. 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We're moving as one. Yeah. Got some Harvey right now. Name of his song, Lie to Me. 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
8: Away from 3 o'clock here at 947 HD, which means time for me to put a wrap on it for today, Wednesday. And time for me to go. Coming up next, we got the afternoon drive cruise control. Dean Ashes and Lily, hope it's not raining by you. Also to the team at Presidential, we are Claro. We'll be having a nice dry afternoon as well. Someone sent me a message saying that it's not raining in Tobago. Hot and dry in Tobago. Snooky and Reds. Yeah. Wherever you are this afternoon, hope you're having a fine afternoon. Good afternoon to all our maxi drivers, taxi drivers, everyone on the roads across Trinidad and Tobago. All the take, all the time, all the be safe out there, all right? Time for me to go. Before I go, as usual, got a simple reminder for you. If you see someone without a smile, give them one of yours. Until the next one. Have a good one. Stay safe, stay healthy, stay in touch. Keep it right at 947 HD. Cruise control. Your afternoon drive is on right now.

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0: Brought to you this hour with the kind compliments of the Kiss Baking Company. Traffic restrictions are expected across parts of Port of Spain for this year's Independence Day celebrations as the National Parade follows a

0: route. The August 31st procession will start at Memorial Park, travel through Charlotte Street, Queen's Park West, and Frederick Street before ending at the Police Training College in St. James. The government has allocated $2 million for the event as the country marks its 64th anniversary of independence. The United States military has attacked a boat suspected of drug trafficking in the Caribbean Sea, killing 4 people. U.S. Southern Command says intelligence confirmed the vessel was involved in narcotics trafficking, although no evidence was publicly provided. The latest strike brings the reported death toll from U.S. military attacks on suspected drug smuggling boats to at least 227 people in 68 strikes since the Trump administration began the campaign nearly a year ago. Several services within the licensing division have been affected by a fiber optic cable disruption involving one of the Ministry of Transport and Civil Aviation's service providers. The ministry says the connectivity issue may cause delays or difficulties in accessing certain licensing division services. A technical team is working with the service provider to resolve the problem and restore normal operations. Caribbean Airlines is ending its direct Trinidad-Tobago-Barbados return service from September 2nd. Flights BW212 and BW213 will no longer operate as direct services as the airline reviews its regional schedule. However, CAL says passengers will still have travel options between Trinidad, Tobago, and Barbados through other scheduled services. Passengers already booked on the affected flights will be moved to alternative Caribbean Airlines flights. And finally, in sport, the Trinbago Knight Riders will look to use home advantage to bounce back from successive losses when the CPL moves to Port of Spain tonight. TKR face 2024 champions, the St. Lucia Kings, from 7 p.m. at the Queen's Park Oval. And that puts a wrap to this hour's news feed inside Cruise Control, brought to you with the kind compliments of the Kiss Speaking Company. Stay tuned for your next news feed coming up in approximately 1 hour's time. I'm Paris. Good afternoon.
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0: 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Live in Levi's today. Good afternoon to the ladies of Rio Claro Presidential Insurance. Yes, that includes you, Selena. Good afternoon, Judith and Kizzy as well. I just always hail all you out, you know, but you don't always hail me back. Right. 10 minutes away from four. And in the next hour, we're going to kick things off with a special half hour for Sunshine Combo Packs. But first, let's do these.
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Chans, Heroes, Republic Bank, Rio Claro, good afternoon to you. As we rock on into another hour of Cruise Control Hump Day Wednesday like this.

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especially if you are in those areas where even though the rain may have let up, the roads are still slippery. 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
2: 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Be sure to hit us up in the Star Chat and send your message at 777-4947. 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
3: Two inmates at the maximum security prison are expected to be charged after officers seized contraband during a targeted search. The operation at Divisions Q and H uncovered three cell phones, suspected marijuana and cocaine, an improvised weapon, cigarettes, and $720 in cash. Meanwhile, the Prison Officers Association of Trinidad and Tobago says it supports efforts to stop trafficking and contraband in the prison system, but is calling for more resources to help officers tackle the problem. The association is urging greater investment in perimeter security, surveillance, lighting, and cameras, particularly to address contraband being delivered by drones or thrown over prison walls. Top cop Alistair Guevaro is threatening legal action against the Trinidad Guardian over a report concerning medical treatment for 70-year-old Star Sabga. His attorney says the article was misleading, as Sabga had already been seen by a doctor before the report was published. Guevaro is seeking a correction, retraction, and apology, and says legal proceedings could follow if the matter is not resolved. More than 160 people have been killed in catastrophic flash floods along the Nepal-China border, with hundreds still missing. Nepal reports at least 157 deaths, while China says three people have died and more than 200 are missing. Rescue efforts are underway, with many foreign nationals among those unaccounted for. The flooding followed a massive landslide and possible glacier collapse that sent a torrent of water downstream. And finally, in some tech news, Meta has agreed to pay up to $18 billion US dollars to settle a child safety lawsuit brought by 52 US states, territories, and the District of Columbia. The agreement requires the social media giant to introduce stricter safety measures for teenage users, including daily time limits, nighttime blocks, stronger parental controls, and age verification. Meta denies wrongdoing and says the settlement will be paid in annual installments over 10 years. And that puts a wrap to this hour's news feed inside Cruise Control. Stay tuned for your next one coming up in approximately 1 hour's time. I'm Paris. Good afternoon.
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You know, the great Shastri has his own version of that. For Pepper, that session that we have on Saturdays. Good afternoon to Liz. I managed to be dry. Deep

0: In this kind of weather, you really want to wake up though, you probably just want to roll over. Except you are not in bed, you are in your chair, in your cubicle at the office. Or worse, you are behind the wheel of an automobile. No, you can't roll over and sleep. Take your time as we're inside the sunset hour of your cruise control hump day, Wednesday, August 26, 2026. Yes, it's almost time for back to school. Which on the one hand, yes, you have to deal with workload and that kind of thing. But on the other hand, you have to deal with the return of traffic. Well, bigger traffic if you want to be more specific. Oh boy. How can we solve it? I mean, things like putting a cap on the number of vehicles and regulating public transportation and providing enough safety so that people can travel on public transportation. And on and on and on and so many things. But yeah, let's keep doing what we're doing, I guess. Meantime, every drop of sweat tells a story of effort, but when you sweat, you lose electrolytes. Gatorade Thirst Quencher replenishes what sweating takes out, fueling your hydration so you can get back in the game. Stay hydrated with Gatorade. Is it in you? In this hour, are your favorites from Tate McRae, Samba, Farruko, and more? Hit us up in the Star Chat at 777-4947.
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0: Well, we lost actor Tim Curry today, also 80. For those of us perhaps who are old enough to remember the It, it wasn't a miniseries, I think it was a television miniseries. Tim Curry, that actor, was the original Pennywise. Just as scary as Bill Skarsgård's Pennywise in those movies. He was also in movies like Clue and the Rocky Horror Picture Show, and so many others. More importantly, he was a stroke survivor, and that stroke left him in a wheelchair and had him having to relearn how to speak, actually. And that was for the past 14 years. Thinking also on Dolly Parton, whom the world lost yesterday. And I think of Dolly Parton and her philanthropic work. I saw a post recently where a mourner, a regular American man, was showing off one of her programs, the results of one of her programs, where she sent books to children. Even on the day that she died, books were still being sent out, even though funding was cut off for that program. She still made sure that it ran. You think you're going to see any of those kind of projects from the current crop of megalomaniacs? Nope. Yeah. Just think about that. So whenever there's that argument that comes up and you think of Billie Eilish and all of these people saying that there's no such thing as an ethical billionaire, Dolly Parton could have been a billionaire if she decided to hoard all her money. But she didn't. She took that money that she made and reinvested in people. And then took what's left and drenched herself in rhinestones and plastic surgery. But that's beside the point. These people, they just drench themselves in plastic surgery, don't develop any taste, and rob people of their livelihoods on a daily basis. What are you doing? What are you thinking about? Are you thinking hybrid? 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
1: Brought to you this hour with the kind compliments of the Kiss Baking Company. This year's Independence Day celebrations will look and sound a lot different from celebrations in recent years. The government announces that traditional fireworks will be replaced by a full drone and silent display. Meanwhile, the national parade will follow a new route, starting at Memorial Park and traveling through Charlotte Street, Queen's Park West, and Frederick Street, before ending at the Police Training College in St. James. Government has allocated $2 million for the event as the country marks its 64th anniversary of independence. The Princestown Fire Station was formally reopened at its new location at 12 to 14 King Street today, with the Homeland Security Ministry hailing it as a step which restores 24-hour fire and emergency response services to the area. It says the station is staffed by 30 fire personnel and is also equipped with a water tender to support rapid emergency response. A 38-year-old man accused of shooting with intent in Princestown has been granted $75,000 bail. Marlon Pope appeared before the South B1 Masters Court on Tuesday, facing an additional charge of discharging a firearm within 40 meters of a public road. The charges stem from a shooting reported along Manahambre Road on August 13th. Two inmates at the maximum security prison are expected to face charges following the seizure of contraband during a targeted search operation. Prison officers attached to the emergency response unit conducted the exercise at divisions Q and H, recovering 3 cell phones, 725 grams of suspected marijuana, 33 grams of suspected cocaine, an improvised weapon, 20 cigarettes, and $720 in cash. And internationally, 4 people have been killed in the latest U.S. military strike on a suspected drug trafficking boat in the Caribbean Sea. U.S. Southern Command says intelligence indicated the vessel was involved in narcotics trafficking, but no evidence has been made public. The strike brings the reported death toll from the campaign against suspected drug smuggling boats to at least 227 people. And that puts a wrap to this hour's news feed and a wrap to the news for the day, brought to you with the kind compliments of the Kiss Baking Company. I'm Paris. Good afternoon.
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5: 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Sprite.
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0: The Sauce Boss is using a Tobago recipe that is 60 years old. Every sahina is rolled with the experience of the little green shed in Debe. Wylan Tame was started 40 years ago by Tapper, the famous wild meat man, selling from the back of a pickup. Independence tastes better at Woodbrook Yard. 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

0: Indeed, as we head on into the underground, brought to you the kind compliments of Republic Bank. 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Republic Bank CPL, we move in as one. Looking like that, got me falling so fast. With Alexandra Stan and Fire,
1: oh boy,
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Your underground brought you the kind compliments of Republic Bank. Thank you, RBL.

0: We move in as one. Republic Bank, title sponsor and official bank of the Republic Bank Caribbean Premier League.
1: Yeah, yeah, yeah, yeah. 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We move in as one, yeah. We move in as one, yeah.
2: 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Good afternoon, Mikel. Yes, we are definitely keeping track of these stories. 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Thanks for the reminder, Mikel.
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